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1: Okay. We're the Lazy Cowgirls out there in Radio Land. We're here, and we're going to do a couple songs off the new Third Time's a Charm Australian EP. It's called Losing Your Mind.

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When you take me in your arms and talk romance, my heart starts doing the same fighter's dance, and I'm panting.

spin around and your feet run cold. I got fever and I'm shaking. Feel like I've been run through the mill. I can't move around and I can't stand still. 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

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And don't you worry about the Dayglow Orange Life Preserver. It won't save you. It won't save you. Swim for the shore just as fast as you are able. Swim like a motherfucker. 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